yeah. Oh, the passenger, he rides and he rides. 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He sees the things he knows are his. He sees the bright and hollow sky. He sees the

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So if you're coming off the street and you're beginning to feel the heat, well, listen, Buster, you better start to move your feet to the rockin'est, rock-steady beat of madness.

0: Martial law would remain in force until the end of presidential and parliamentary elections scheduled for the two rules.
1: The idea is no longer relevant.